0: 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That's okay, I'll take. Union 1-3, Cascade. 1-3, go ahead. Out of service. That's 1703.
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0: 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Rosario 14379.
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0: Stay firm unless you need me.
1: Negative, I'll meet you there. Henry 19, Cascade, you can show myself. Henry 7, clear.
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12, 1815 Battalion 6, respond TAC 3 to a brush fire at Lafayette Road and Farmview Lane. Battalion 6, 1815, 612, respond TAC 3 to a brush fire just east of the intersection of Lafayette Road and Farmview Lane. We have reports of approximately 10 by 20 foot fire. Cascade clear, 1732.

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1: 41, I've got two line clear.
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0: 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I'd like them moved along.
1: Yep.
0: Henry 2-1.
2: You can assign that one to me and another one on Holbush contend.
3: Cascade, 601's arrived. 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
2: 7-2-42.
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0: 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I'll be going from Rosario Road, so it'll be a while.
1: 36, 42.

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8-18-19 Bravo response on TAC 3 at West Whitmarsh Road and South Burlington Boulevard. 8-18-19 Bravo response on TAC 3 at West Whitmarsh Road and South Burlington Boulevard. Speedy 4 report of a female in a gray Suburban not moving the vehicle, unknown as possible med issue or not. Just get cleared, 1757.

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1: 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I'm seeing in the call notes that the vehicle is GOA. Does this still need a medical response?
2: That was the issue initially. The vehicle wasn't moving. They weren't sure if there was a medical lead or not.
1: Receive will be complete.
2: 18-01.

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1: Go ahead.
0: David 87277 Henry, the I-5 northbound, right before the College Way exit.

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Med 14, Charlie response, TAC 6. Cypress Living, assisted living. 911 to number 21st Street. Room 206, bed A is an add-on. Patient with difficulty breathing and chest pain. Cascade clear, 1818.

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0: He's flashing on confirmed dead Mary Arlington for possession dangerous weapon. Additional unconfirmed dead Mary out of Burlington for DUI. Driving status is suspended, revoked third.
1: Receive. 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
1: Union 3-2 Cascade, I can't head his way. 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

0: Med 1819 Delta response, TAC 3 at 112 North Norris Street. Med 1819 Delta response on TAC 3 at 112 North Norris Street. Cross of Simons Avenue and South Norris Street. Fish having chest pain, Cascade clear 1824.
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2: What's
1: him? 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
1: Angel Hernandez, 23-year-old Hispanic male, 506140, black over brown, a MA DUI, 1,000 bills, confirmed out of Burlington PD, jails accepting.
2: 5-1, break, 5-1-3-2. Go ahead. Just for info, where we're at on the freeway is a pretty precarious spot. We'll have to deal with some interesting traffic. 3 received.
3: Union 4-1, Cascade.
1: 4-1.
3: Book with the RP. They're going to be submitting an online
4: collision. Yeah, from 1850.
3: Report, you show me clear.
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1: 1825.
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0: Hey, when you guys clear, can you meet me at the city shop?
2: Union 15, Union 51. Are you northbound or southbound?
3: I'm northbound.
0: Appreciate it.

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Cascade Clear 1833.

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Med 55-5521, Bravo Response TAC 8 at 308 North Township Street. Armor number 3, crosses Evans Drive and McGargyle Road, for a fall with rib injury, Cascade Clear, 1834.

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0: 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On Pacific Lake, just
2: 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Lake McMurray, test, test, don't make Cascade clear, 1838.
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0: 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Somebody was slumped down.

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2: Order is confirmed with the name number as the respondent, female, Paula as the protected party, and juvenile as the supplemental protected party, and it has been served as of 6/22/2026.
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2: 58,
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1: Go ahead.
0: The last of Raynaud, Robert Edward Young, Nora Adam Union David, first of Christopher, 10/01/1998.
1: Go ahead.
0: Next will be last of Hayes, first of Shane, 08/28/1995.
1: Go ahead.
0: Last of Heights, first of Mayon, Mary Adam, Young, Ocean, Nora, 10/20/1992. And you can just run in, Adam.
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0: 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You can clear the call.
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1: 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I'll be responding from your quarters.

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0: I'll be on Pacific Place, next to Harbor Freight, next to trailer, let's see, 14, and I'll be with George Martinez, and I've got a name number if you need it.
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0: Status 4 with him. Could you confirm and check with the jail on his warrants?
1: Received. Confirming, are you familiar with alerts as well?
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1: Received, did you need to back on alert?
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1: And number 75256 with 10 criminal trespass seconds and Mary's 1 FCA ID theft S Frank and a controlled substance known possession M Mary are confirmed. Jail will take.
0: Read it.
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0: 16088 McLean Road, Spanish speaking reporting party online with translator. Says a drunk male on site is fighting with his wife. It was previously physical on one of the parties' meeting.

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0: 27284 Duffy Road. RP is there on site to collect his niece's dog. 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
1: 3-2.
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1: Please.

0: 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Union 51 Cascade. 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

0: Chesky, do you need 2-3 and update?
1: Go ahead.
0: We have an additional reporting party online now, advised that the male in question is now stripped nude and running around. He's bleeding. It is being advised.
1: Reese.
0: 1940.

Med 7, request to respond to Darrington, Snohomish Fire Tactics 3 at 29732-0530. Med 7, Delta response in Darrington, Snohomish Fire Tactics 3 at 29732-0530, Northeast. B4 reported a patient having vomiting, high blood pressure, cascade clear, 1951.

0: talking to the victim. She's saying there's an assault that's happened.
1: Med 7, these are now cancellation tones for 0530 in Darrington. Med 7, cancellation tones for 0530 in Darrington. You can disregard. Medic unit became available. Traffic clear 1952.
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1: 1952.

0: Miami Sea Tones for Met 7 for the Delta bleeding, en route to quarters.
1: Met 7, you can disregard. That was a GPSing error on the CAD system. Disregard.
0: Portable 17 received.
1: 1954. 1924 Delta response on TAC 3 at 16088 McLean Road. Met 1819, 217, 224 Delta response on TAC 8 at 16088 McLean Road. Crossroads, you described here.
2: We're out with the mail now.
1: For a.
2: Looks like he's got an injury
1: patient that right. Is leading law enforcement, also being advised. Cascade Clear 1954.
2: He's conscious of right.
3: I copy, how was the male injury to possibly right middle finger? He has been advised they are likely going to stage for you.

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1: 3-2.
0: An additional, she is advising that her boyfriend was at the address of the call and was assaulted by people that showed up at the address 10 ago.
1: What's the name of the additional RP?
0: Nicole Helmstetler.
2: Go ahead.
3: You could show us clear. Also, X-ray 410. 409 myself, out of service.
0: Next. 1957.
1: 51 Union 3-2.
0: Do we have a unit number?
1: Go ahead.
4: Not yet, and scene is not secure. 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We'll advise on any location updates or when they say the scene is secure.
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0: Center 26, Cascade arrived. We're in space 27. I've got a name for you.
1: Go ahead.
0: Last is Carlos Gonzalez, first of Santiago, 9797.
2: Hey. Actor 44 Cascade.
1: You're just wearing
2: gadgets.
1: You've got that
2: call out
1: with your
2: chair. You've got
3: break Cascade for Medic 1819 in service.
1: Go ahead.
0: Copy service 1918.
2: I'll be in route for disorderly.
1: 1918. Earth

0: Cascade Union 3-2, clear for traffic, original RP Jonathan.
1: 11-3-8.
2: Go ahead.
3: We're going back out of there and stage at station 1 until all clear is
1: there for that. It's early.
4: 3-2-5,
0: we'll details. Alert 220, two person detail, officer safety assaulted police, alcohol user.
5: Received. I was just on the phone with them again. He said there was
4: anything
5: whatsoever that may be unrelated or in the same general area.
2: Go ahead.
0: Received.
4: Can you show me in service, please? Good evening.
2: Good evening. 20.
4: And 2-3 Cascade.
0: Go ahead.
4: We don't have PC yet or anything.
2: Go ahead.
4: Go ahead. Go ahead. Go
0: ahead. I can copy, confirm he is uncooperative. Scene is still not secure.
4: He is just talking a lot and a little bit erratic. But he's willing to be cooperative for aid.
0: Received. I will advise aid.

0: Battalion 2 from Cascade.
1: Battalion 2.
0: Calling the cooperators and advising that you can proceed to scene. However, he is still slightly erratic.
2: He has a WASIC return for a FBI number, but I did not get a driver's or cab entry.
0: Two 24,

Battalion 2, same track. 20-03.

8-11. 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Being up.

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1: I have a casket, I'll divert to that so I can get a Brunton unit to cover me.
0: Receive break, is there a unit available to back from Burlington?
2: 3-8 Cascade, we're clearing the hospital heading that way.
0: 3-3
3: Cascade, I'll be in route.
0: Receive.

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1: Go ahead.
0: 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Clear.
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0: 35-23, is my rig in the way?
1: 4-4 Cascade, which way were they traveling?
2: The white truck here, I'll give you the plate.
3: Go ahead.
2: David, 16629 Henry, we're in front of the top of Sam's.
3: I copy with the truck in front of the taco stand at 2012.

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0: 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The female turning one walking northbound in Riverside. I'll need a unit to contact her. Her name is Barbara.
1: Received. Responding units, did you copy that you can put on?
2: Hey, for 4-4 is going to be coming in the area, and we'll contact the female.
1: Received. Great. Cascade 11. I have read back the alarm plate.

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1: 3-6.
2: Casket X-ray 11.
1: Correct.
2: You have one Burlington unit en route as well. Are you needing them to continue?
0: They can disregard now.
2: Received. Henry Tweed, did you copy?
3: I copy.
2: 2015.

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0: Vesta Vanberg, B. Victor Adam Nora, Boy Edward Robert George, Bertha Martin, Meadow L. Lee, 629 of 1970.

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0: Last of Lester, first of Barbara, middle E, date of birth is going to be 12/17/71.
1: Thank you.

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1: Medic 119 took a right.
0: We are being transported by aid to SBH for ITA. And I'm going to fall.
2: And is the protected party in two orders?
3: I copy 28.
2: Respondent on one is a male named Preston. The other is a female named Andrea. And correction, there's a third order. It's an additional order with the respondent as a Preston. And he's returning license out of Leavenworth.
1: Preston.
2: Casket X-ray 38, clear for traffic.
1: Good.
2: Barbara, is the protected party in two orders? One of them, respondent, is a female named Andrea. The other respondent is a male named Preston. Also has an alert for CPL and is licensed out of Burlington.
1: Copy, South 4.
2: I copy South 4, 2019.

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1: 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Go again with the space number to update to.
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0: 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You can clear this call. 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

0: 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Charles Union Henry 9328, me in front of Mortensen sign. Have an Allen and Bennett.
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1: Multiple units, try again.
0: 5-1 Cascade, stop. 5-1. Charles King Adam, 4807. Will be I-5 southbound, call 20.
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2: McDonald's, 876 Nevitt Road. There were several teenagers hanging out of a newer black Chevy that pulled into the parking lot and then left past Skagit Arms. Guys, possibly HBD, they're also driving erratically and is occupied by four. Multiple units, nothing copied.
3: Henry 18 Cascades, you can assign that to me, I'll take care of it.
2: Received, I have readback available on the plate.
3: Go ahead.
2: Plate provided by the RP, returns on a black 2017 Chevy Malibu, expired earlier this month to a Bobby Medford out of concrete.
3: That copy.

Med 12, 813-19, 2719, Alpha Fall Tech, 6204 North First Street. Med 12, 2719, 813-19, Alpha Fall Tech, 6204 North First Street. Room 303, Cross Street, State Street, and Center Street for a fall, non-injury, lift assist, gas be clear, 2121.

0: now.
1: Copy 2719 en route. This is a 91-year-old female who fell ground level, no injuries reported. And Med 12 is remaining in service unless requested.
2: Twenty-one, twenty-three.

19 from 1319. 1319, go ahead. Are we going to need a stretcher for this?

0: Bay, medical arm activation, no contact was made off site. The subscriber is an 85-year-old female. Responding that unit's been seven.
1: Received, thank you.
0: 2133.

Med 55-5521, Charlie response, TAC 8 at 24333 Willetta Lane. Med 55-5521, Charlie response, TAC 8 at 24333 Willetta Lane. Crossover Bramble Lane, patient possible stroke, cascade cleared 2134.

0: Hospital Mount Vernon, the panic alarm at the Mount Vernon School District, 124 East 1st Street.
1: Four, six, and 11, copy.

0: Cascade, responding to still alarm. Just for info, it's going to be a silent panic, trip at 2130, and the zone is entry motion.
1: 4-6.
0: 2138.

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I'm looking to see if we have anything in CAD.

0: 10 from Cascade. I've checked a couple past calls as well. I don't see any key locations listed, and there's been multiple accidental activations at this address, but no key locations ever.
1: Received.
0: 2141.

0: X-ray, 4-6 Gasket, unit's arriving.
1: 2141.
2: That's us.
0: Is there enough room for it down there?
2: Yeah, stay on the street, or, yeah, there's a driveway.
0: 3-2.

0: Same time.
1: Smith 7, go ahead.
0: And that's the daughter's residence. We're getting access there in 4 minutes.
1: Go ahead. Receive. We're just pulling on to Lower Finney.
2: The building is secure. It appears to have been a false alarm. You can clear the call.
1: I copy 2145.

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1: 3-2, go ahead.
0: 2377, 6 Cove Road. 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They're currently near the boat launch.
1: 3-2.
0: So far.

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0: 73161 King. 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

Med 1819-5511, Charlie response, TAC 8 at star 1430-020. Med 1819-5511, Charlie response on TAC 8 at star 1430-020. Department C is in Charles, number 10, Charles of Pinto Lane and Rhodes Road. For a patient that is detoxing, having high blood pressure, cascade clear 2207.

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1: Go ahead.
0: Adam, Edward, David, 5121, and I'll be at the Sherwin-Williams correction. I'll be out at Pizza Factory off of Cedar.

0: Cascade Union 6-2 domestic. 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They're currently separated.
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1: 2016.

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0: Please for a turning license, no wireless communication devices out of Bowie.
1: Receive, status 4.
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1: Go ahead.
0: 0106, 1998.
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1: Go ahead.
0: He's returning with one F rank out of Bellingham for stolen property, 1,000, and is not licensed eligible, LaConner.
1: Receive, also.
0: Go ahead.
1: They decided not to trespass and just wanted her moved along. She moved off the property, and I'll be clear.
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1: 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Cascade Union 15 left out of 6.
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0: Charles, X-ray Charles 9075, and we'll be pulling in just south of the west wind. X-ray 4-6, copy.
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1: Go ahead.
0: Adam Robert King, 0812, northbound on ramp, I-5 off College Way.
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0: 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William Ida Lincoln, David Lincoln Young, McLean, McConnor Whitney.
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1: Go ahead.
0: R.O. Nicholas is returning as a convicted felon and is suspended or revoked third out of Arlington.
1: You've got a first.
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Med 55, 5521, Charlie response on TAC 8 at 22849 Coley Road. Med 55, 5521, Charlie response on TAC 8 at 22849 Coley Road. Cross of Bassett Road and Kathy Lane. 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

Med 14 Bravo response on TAC 6 at 1502 the number 10th Street. Med 14 Bravo response TAC 6 at 1502 the number 10th Street. Cross with K's and King Avenue and J's and John Avenue. Patient fell from a ladder, has a head injury, cascade clear 0013.

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1: King Dispatch, 2911 also, to this call.
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2911 request to response for Delta Response Tax 6 at 1502, the number 10th Street. 2911, Delta Response Tax 6, 1502, the number 10th Street, cross of K's and King Avenue and J's and John Avenue. For patient fell from a ladder, has a head injury. Cascade clear 0015.

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0: I copy.

0: Cascade County is P1 Domestic 3603 Friday Creek Road. RP is advising that her daughter is being held in suspended residence awaiting further.
1: 3-2.
0: 0-3-2.
1: Three, five.
0: Thank you.

0: detective County units. It sounds like RP's daughter is home with her father and stepmother at this address. It is physical between those adults.
1: 3-2.
0: 2-3-3.
2: In 48 Cascade, I'll also be in route.
0: 3-3-3.

0: Cascade Union 23.
1: Go ahead.
0: Both adults, Amanda and Nikolai, are added. Amanda is suspended, revoked third. Parties are otherwise clear.
1: 23.
0: 036.

0: Cascade County units responding. The reporting party is on site. She's locked out of the home in the front yard. I believe she's still hearing physical between Amanda and Nikolai.
1: 3-2.
0: 037.

0: Cascade County units, unknown current status of the physical parties. RP says it's quiet inside the house now. Amanda was previously throwing items and slapped Nicholas.
1: Three, two, copy.
0: Say it again.

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1: 4-6.
2: At Wingate 2300 Market Street, room 141, was a Bantam prior to pick up on callback. We were transferred over to that room. A person inside the room advised that their son was being abusive and, quote, beating everyone up. He was having a crisis. It sounded like possibly a juve and was screaming in the background.
1: 4-6.
2: You're 43.

0: Cascade responding, it's 901, hang up. 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A female was asked if anything was physical and said, quote, does it even matter, and then abandoned the line.
1: 46.
0: 044.

0: Break, Cascade. 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
1: Copy.
2: Cascade. Myself, 3-2 and 6-2 are arriving.
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0: 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They advise that they received a cancellation code.
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1: Go ahead.
0: I'll be en route to juvenile detention, and I've got a starting mileage.
1: Go ahead.
0: 72.5. And if you could advise them, it'll be for assault 4 DD.
1: Lacey, do you have a name?
0: Firm, I'll send it to you.
1: Lacey.
2: 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Boyd, Nora, Henry, 9412, West Fairhaven, and McKinley.
1: Okay.

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0: Last of Charles Henry Adam Nora Charles Edward. First, Sam Henry Adam Young Nora Adam. Middle R, Robert. 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
2: 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Crossroad of Magnolia Avenue for a patient who forgot to take her medications earlier.
0: Thanks,
2: now,
0: right.
2: High BP, Jesse Clear, 112. Go ahead.
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0: 15, Cascade, was that for me?
1: Just advising a pending call, a suspicious detail, Glenwood Acres, and Berger having a 220 crisis requesting contact.
0: We'll get to it when we can.
1: 170.
0: Unit 3, Cascade.
1: Go ahead.
0: Who's been contacted in the last few days with 220 related calls? You can turn in a message and assign them to it.
1: Receive.
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0: Med 119-111, Charlie response on TAC 3 at 201 Suzanne Lane at Sketch County Jail. Med 119-111, Charlie response TAC 3 at 201 Suzanne Lane at Sketch County Jail. Patient will be in the medical area. Cross the Bold Highway 99 South Road. Patient with chest pain. Cascade clear 0142.
1: 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You can clear.
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0: Building is secure. 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

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Met 7-10-11-10-27 Delta, and contest TAC 8, Baker Lake Road, approximately milepost 2. For a patient unconscious, is reported to be breathing. Chest clear 215.

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1: Copy, 216.
2: JL 41 to Cascade. Go ahead.
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0: Cascade Union 5-4, possible orbiter. It's going to be medical call 22 on Baker Lake Road. There's an unconscious male in a trailer on the side of the road, looks like near milepost 2. 35-year-old male who's unconscious. He is breathing effectively, but VRP now says he was given 6 Narcan.
1: 3-8.
0: 217.

0: unconscious.
1: Copy Battalion 10 en route. This is plotting approximately milepost 2 within about 200 to 300 feet of that, just east of, possibly south side of the road, and Sheriff's Office en route as well.

0: from Cassie. We've done a couple breathing diagnostics, confirming effective breathing at 4 to 5 second intervals. 6 Narcan given.
1: Received.
0: 220.
1: The patient.
0: Affirm. Reporting party with the patient, and it sounds like maybe some others. There's some yelling in the background of the call.
1: Received.
0: 220.

0: Pasadena 54.
1: Affirm, or is the slightest bit east of, but plotting right there.
0: Disadvising phone history returns to Crystal Botkin. I'm running her now, and I'll check any recent involvements. 6 Narcan given, and patient is banging his head against the wall. They're confirming that he took fentanyl.
2: Receive
0: 221. And responding units, also lots of yelling in the background. Looks like there's need to see multiple people with the parties involved.
3: Go ahead. 221.
4: One vehicle, Jenny's parking lot.

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1: Three at cascade, I'm en route to the alarm.

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1: I copy status 4, 220.
2: We're in Cascade County 5-4 on possible RP, Crystal. Is one unconfirmed at Mary Marysville, theft third, Bellingham, multiple counts of theft third, and additional warrants on file. And then she's going to be protected in two orders, both with males. I took some of her recent involvements, none are with those males in the orders. A few of her recent involvements have subjects that are flashing, but no orders with her.
3: Received any of those theft third special circumstances?
2: Negative, looks like just that third.
3: Received.
2: 224.

And Cascade responding units on the OD. It sounds like patient's trying to get up now. Otherwise, just acting oddly, but is conscious. T27.

0: 4, Cascade, I'm out.
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2: 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I copy, 7-4, 229.

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1: 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Administer oxygen.
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1: Negative, go ahead.
0: Assassin. Standby, I was just checking. 5-4 Cascade, just a CAD for a laptop watching in front of Ronald.

0: Cascade County 54. I have a Ronald Botkin Sr. flashing unconfirmed M. Mary out of Bellingham for degree list 3. That's non extraditable. Alerts officer safety, 2-person detail, attempted suicide, threatened suicide 220, alcohol user, domestic violence, again restriction.
1: Received. I got another name for you when you're ready.
0: What?
1: Class of Botkin, first of Ashley, no date of birth.

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1: X-ray 44 Cascade, do you have enough to run the RO?
0: Cascade Union 15 is satisfied.
2: Seems like I have a bit of a DUI delay. I still haven't gotten a return on the plate. I'll advise when I get the return.
1: Received.

0: 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You can miss Greg. Status 4.
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Med 14 Charlie response, TAC 6 at 1613, the number 26 circle. Med 14 Charlie response, TAC 6, 1613, the number 26 circle. Cross of J's and John Avenue for a patient having back pain cascade clear 0310.

818-19 Omega response, TAC 3 at 333 Woodgate Place. 818-19 Omega response, TAC 3 at 333 Woodgate Place, Crescent South Norris Street. Patient advising they have a bowel blockage, cascade clear, 0328.

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0: 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Traffic stop.
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0: Full last. Salazar, Quintero, Queen Union, Ida North, Tom, Edward, Robert Ocean, First of Ronell, Robert Ocean Nora, Ida, Edward Lincoln, middle of Raul, 4-1 of 2005.

0: Cascade Union 62 have a suspended, revoked third driver, financial responsibility.
1: Received. 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
0: Cascade Henry 18, a status check. 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

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Med 16, Bravo Response, TAC 6, 5114 Macbeth Drive, crossing Kingsway and Elgin Street. Law enforcement's on scene with a patient that has fallen and not able to get up. Needs assistance, cascade clear, 0532.

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1: 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I'm due to security. 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

Red 14, respond to X-6 to an Alpha, sick person at 1103 6th Street, Med 14, respond to X-6 to an Alpha, sick person, 1103 6th Street, San Juan Motel, room 39, cross of O, Ocean Avenue, in Nora, 63-year-old male, experiencing a painful erection, cascade clear, 622.

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0: 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Peas in port.
1: 633.

0: 26, traffic stop.
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1: 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I'll be in route back to a JL with one female, beginning mileage 132, 168.

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0: X-ray 5-4 Cascade, I have two drivers. X-ray 5-4. Lassa Merkel, Mary Edward Robert, King Edward Lincoln, first of Matthew, Thomas Spelling, middle G George, date of birth 020304.
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0: Lassa Moore, Mary Ocean William, Edward Robert, first of Adrian, Adam David Robert, Ida Adam Nora, middle K King, date of birth 123184.
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1: 5-4, go ahead.
0: Merkel is in CAD, alerts for a drug user, knife on person, driver's not licensed, eligible, Oak Harbor. Adrian, not in CAD, is involved in an order with a female, two or three non-extraditable out of Whatcom County, one extraditable out of Island County for criminal trespass first. Driver's is suspended, revoked, third.

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0: Michaels and CAD, 44-year-old white male, has alert officer safety, two-person detail, assaulted police, threatened to police, carries a handcuff key, knives on person, spits, theft record, domestic violence, convicted felon, and 220, not licensed eligible.
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0: 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They just wanted to move along from the property. They'll give us a call if there's

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Med 139, respond tech 3 to a Bravo Fall, 301 South Adventure Road, room 119, crossing North Adventure and East Broadway. 90-year-old male with a ground level fall, scraping a goose egg to the back of the head. Gas gate cleared, 731.

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0: I copy Cadillac, 748.

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0: 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It'll be 1st Street near Kincaid.

0: 111 Battalion 1, respond Tech 3 to an automatic fire alarm at 314 North 9th Street. 111 Battalion 1, automatic fire alarm, Tech 3, 314 North 9th Street, at the high school across the Fulton and Lawrence, a general trip. Cascade clear, 803.
1: Received. 803.

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0: 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First is Vernon, middle A, Adam, 021460.
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1: To the high school. No audible or visual alarms active. We'll be investigating. This will be high school command.
2: I copy 111 arriving to no audible or visual alarm. Out investigating high school command. 808.

18-19, 8-14-19, Battalion 6612, respond on task 3 for an Alpha 6 person at State Patrol 10945, Tuckernet Drive, 8-18-19, 8-14-19, Battalion 6612, respond on task 3, Alpha 6 person at State Patrol 10945, Tuckernet Drive, cross of I-5 southbound, Josh Wilson, for a assessment, 16-year-old female, Jessica Clear at 809.

0: 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You can cancel.
1: 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Battalion 1 is complete.
0: Cascade, High School Command.
2: High School Command.
0: Alarm's in normal operation. We're going to try to track down someone from the school.
2: I copy.
3: Cascade Union 19, an assist request.
4: 19.
3: At the State Patrol Office on Chestnut Drive, they're also requesting aid as well as a Union 400 unit to respond for a 16-year-old female who's possibly having a 220 issue, who having shortness of breath and said she was possibly kidnapped. She's with a trooper there.
4: 19 in route to the call on checking up. That's approved.
3: Okay,
4: 37 in captain.

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1: Go ahead.
0: Union 19 just approved the State Patrol assist request for a Union 400 unit to respond to their office on Tuckanut Drive for a 16-year-old female having 220 issues.
1: Received.
0: 811.

0: Cascading in 47, a traffic in 4. Northbound from Gibraltar Road and Harbor Lane, there's a black vehicle, plate Charles Nora Young, 4677, going about 10 miles an hour under the speed limit and keeps stopping, and I have Rebecca on the plate.
1: Good.
0: It's on a no color listed 2017 Audi Q7, current to a Rudy and Giovanna McKinney on Gibraltar Road.
1: Received. Can you also advise state?
0: Affirm. It's now headed northbound towards Sharp's Corner as well.
1: 4734. Are you able to go check that area? I'm in Wally. I can head that way.
0: Received. Cassie, copy.

0: Cascade Union 3-4, vehicle is now westbound towards Anacortes. I can have them notified.
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0: 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I'm Martin at Monica.
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0: Speed 139. She is clear and current, corrective lenses at a 2 hours. Show is already on scene of the Bravo fall at the bridge. I copy 20.

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1: 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We were driving by as it dropped.
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0: Robert, Adam Lincoln, Edward Young, Susan, little R, Robert.
1: I copy.
0: 070264.
1: Yes, there was a unit, attack 9, go ahead.

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1: Yes, stopping. Go ahead, X-ray 23.
0: Charles, you and nothing in service for court, no checks.
1: North Martin, they're lost.
2: 826. Repeat.

0: Cascading in 5-3, a disorderly issue.
1: 5-3, go ahead.
2: 310, Cascade 2-3.
0: Canazone 20333-020. There's a vehicle, blue Ford truck blocking the business, and driver was verbal with RP when asked to move his car.
1: 5-3, I'll be in route.
2: 310, Cascade, message 3.
0: Do you have a plate provided?
1: Go ahead.
0: It's on an Oakley listed 2015 Ford F-350. It's current to a Martin and Janet Holmes on Pipeline Road. The driver is described as a middle-aged white male wearing a Seahawks hat and a blue shirt and white shorts. The subject smells of alcohol, possibly HP. 5-3.
1: A-29.

0: Rescue Union 53. 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I sent you his driver with a photo of
1: I'm
0: going to
1: be with the second listed registered owner.
2: 53.
0: 383.

0: Cascade Union 53 vehicles now westbound on 020 towards Burlington.
1: Received. Can you advise Burlington?
0: AFM 830.

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1: Go ahead.
0: And Castle Orlando's returning to clear and clear enough for the drive. Julie, I will let their search know.
1: Alright, copy. Let me show
2: you.
3: 25 Cascade traffic stop. Going to be on Blackburn near Jefferson School. California plate, 8 Union John, SAM 727.

0: 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Last unit with the traffic stop. 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I wasn't prepared to copy.
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0: Go ahead.
1: It was 2-4. He's in the Jefferson zone with a California plated vehicle.
0: Copy.
1: 2-4 Cascadia, status 4, did you need the plate again?
0: Negative, I didn't copy your unit number, but I have it now.
1: Tracy, Dan, I have a driver's.
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0: JD Laundry at 1617 J Way. They're requesting removal of an HBD panhandler with a open container. Give me a black male, darker clothes with a green backpack. It's currently sitting on the power box.
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1: Cascade Union 47, MBA. 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
0: X347,
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0: Usually don't drink until like...
1: Allen. 47, you have some background. Can you go with last name?
0: Allen.
1: Reese.

0: Basket Henry 13, effect.
1: Go ahead.
0: Fred Meyer, 90 South Burlington Boulevard. Subject left on foot. Stole alcohol. He's possibly HPD. Be Gerald Kahn's last seen towards the boulevard past Sherwin Williams.
1: Receive. Can you check his trespass history?
0: Affirm. They also say the items were recovered.
1: Receive.

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1: 3D.
0: And Cascade Henry 13, clear traffic.
1: Go ahead.
0: You have CAS alerts in CAD, officer safety, assault of police, fit, possible towards police, alcohol user conviction, felon assault, theft record, and gun restriction. He's currently wearing a green hoodie and black joggers. Like him. Charged and trespassed.
1: 3G. Show me in the area of Sherwin-Williams.
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0: Christopher is in cab with alert, officer safety, assaulted police, two person detail, T20, sex offender, alcohol user, convicted felon. 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
1: Okay.
0: Give it to you.

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2: Go ahead.
1: Eastbound Kincaid from I-5 for a reckless driver, blue Chevy truck. Unknown description, but they passed on the right-hand shoulder at College Way.
2: Copy. What road are they on?
1: Currently last seen eastbound Kincaid. Believe they were on the shoulder College Way on I-5 when this was observed.
2: I copy.

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California, 9, Lincoln, Ida David, 762. 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
2: 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Met 12-13-29, Battalion 13, Bravo 6 unknown, TAC 6, 12947 Casino Drive, the Salish Coast Canvas, Grasse of T. Subliquay and Soto Schlatz Road. Subject laying face down on the ground, slightly moving. Cascade cleared 856.

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1: 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Thanks, Syria UTL.
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2: 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Leal Lincoln Edward Adam Lincoln. Second last is Rios, Robert, Ida, Ocean, Sam. First of Jose.
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1: He's returning not licensed, eligible out of Mount Vernon. I ran him out of California as well.
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1: Haven Park 1011 Greenleaf. Sounds like there's a VUXA subject. RP is difficult to understand in the park on the bench. Could be a white female, gray blouse, white skirt. She possibly has a knife, and they are now requesting aid as well, and the RP doesn't want to approach the subject.
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1: 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For subject on a park bench, Cascade clear, 916.

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1: Go ahead.
0: Madison Elementary 907 East Fur. There's a school employee reporting a non-injury, non-blocking red Honda CRV and a blue Honda Civic. Now it's turning into a possible hit and run.
1: Hi, copy. I'm coming from down south. If anyone else is closer to help out.
2: Four seven, I'll head that way.
0: Hi, copy. I'll advise upon further.
3: And 3-4 Cascade.
0: So, go ahead.
3: I can check on the traffic hazard.
0: Cascade responding is to the MVA. The blue Honda Civic hit a red Honda CRV when it was unoccupied. Then the CRV driver got it and took off without noticing the damage.
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0: The CRV plate has been added. It sounds like the Civic driver is with the RP in the front office now. We'll need confirmation on that plate.
1: Hi, copy.
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0: 20 Cascade Ada. 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I'll be at 9451 Prospect Street.
1: Received. Henry 13 Cascade.
0: Henry 13.
1: Female was conscious and breathing, aid was notified, and she didn't want to identify herself. She's fine, clear.
0: I copy.

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Cascade clear, 943.

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Cascade cleared, 949.

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0: Would you note in the call this is non-reportable? I did the exchange, and they'll be clear. And if that traffic enforcement is still pending, you can close that as well.
1: Thank you.

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0: Based on the description of a disorderly at grocery outlet, it's going to be Mr. Al again. Name number 95006.
1: Where is he?
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Med 139, Auto 135, respond, Tech 3, do an off-level sick person, 2529 North Avenger Road. Med 139, Auto 135, respond, Tech 3, do an off-level sick person, 2529 North Avenger Road. Welcome home, SCAD is located in the common area, across streets from Monica Drive in Hoyt. 64-year-old female with dizziness and unsteady on their feet. Cascade clear, 1009.

0: X-ray 5 for Cascade, arriving.
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519, 517, 529, Delta difficulty breathing, check. 6 at 5832 Ines Street, Med 1819, 517, 529, respond check 6 to a Delta difficulty breathing, 5832 Ines Street, crosses Davison and McCaskill, 33-year-old female, Cascade clear, 1012.

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1: Blood is on scene. 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It's going to be a commercial command.
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0: 1416 Battalion 14, a single on TAC 31999 Butler Creek Road. 1416 Battalion 14, a single on TAC 31999 Butler Creek Road, cross with Shannon and Evergreen, Cascade Clear, 1014.
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0: Is there any other additional information on that SQL?
1: I overheard call taker advising possibly changing with the smoke alarm assistance. We're inundated with calls, right?
2: Go ahead.
3: The crew on 225, you need us?
2: That's a negative. You guys stand down.
3: You see.
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0: Is there any other additional information on that SQL?
1: I overheard call taker advising possibly changing with the smoke alarm assistance. We're inundated with calls right
2: now. Go ahead.
3: The crew on 225, you need us?
2: 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You guys can stand down.
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Mid-16, 2911, respond, tack 6 to a Charlie sick person, 120717th, mid-16, en route to the Charlie sick person, 120717th, cross Hanoi and Mara. Jaffe clear, 1021.

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0: Gerald's been cited and released in trespass from Fred Meyer and Dollar Tree. I'll be at Dollar Tree.

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1: 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They were not expecting you to be so quick in responding. They will try back again this evening when they're home.
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0: 31 32nd Street. Med 14 and Alpha Sick Person on Tech 6. 1501 32nd Street, cross of K King Avenue and Ida Avenue. 96-year-old female shaking, requesting transport to the hospital. Cascade clear, 1042.
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0: Cascade Henry 22, welfare check. 22. We are also dispatching fire and aid to McDonald's on Marketplace Drive to a subject in the area of the drive through that seems to be under
1: the control of the status quo.
0: They're describing him as leaning over.
2: Status quo.
0: 36, 11, 22.

0: late 20s, dark beard, red shirt, and black shorts. He's on the sidewalk.
1: Yeah, that's
0: right.

Mid-16 Department of Mental Health on TAC 6 at 911 21st Street. Med 16 en route to the Department of Mental Health at 901 21st Street. Cypress is living number 307 across the Q Queen and Commercial for a 67-year-old female. Cascade clear to 1104.

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Henry 22 Cascade. 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Didn't show myself and all of the medic units clear. 1114.

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0: 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In 5-3 Cascade, I'll be out.
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0: 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I called on 78 and he resolved it. He cleared to me. I'm still en route to the abandoned.
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0: Met 55, Battalion 55, 55 12, contact 82 Adult Weapons at 1058 State Street. Met 55, Battalion 55, 55 12, contact 8 Delta Weapons, 1058 State Street. Crossing in place at 11th Street. Female currently unconscious, breathing status unknown, who has stabbed herself. 5 Citroen officers are en route. Cascade clear, 11-8.
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2: It's going to be 1005. 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Greasy.

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0: 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Cross 910, 78-year-old female with a ground level fall. Bleeding from her head. Casket clear, 1145.
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0: Were you able to find any tow companies that are available?
1: Negative, not yet. 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
0: Brief.
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0: Paramed 7, this is not a medical issue and there's no apparent need for a law enforcement response.
1: Receive, you can clear it. 154. Union 59 Cascade out at.
0: Go ahead.
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0: I'll be clear and in route to the welfare team.
1: Received Med 71 out there and said there was no need for a sponsor. Union 41, correction, 14 cleared it.
0: Received, disregard.
1: What is it?

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Cross Gill Road and Chuckanut Drive for an 84-year-old female with high blood pressure and severe vertigo. Casket clear, 1158. X-ray 99, Cascade. X-ray 99. 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
0: 93201.
3: The I-5 southbound at Cook Road.
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1: Roger.
0: Union 59 Cascade. I'll be clear of the address. Still on the call.
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1: Go ahead.
0: Joseph, is the Center Oak 2nd with ignition interlock device and interresponsibility restrictions out of New Jersey on Spruce Lane?
1: Roger.
0: Tell 06.

Medic 18-1955, 12 respond attack 8 to a Charlie bleeding at 1430 Highway 20. Medic 18-1955, 12 respond attack 8 to a Charlie bleeding at 1430 Highway 20 in the Skagit County Stabilization Campus, cross of Pinto and Rhodes, a 66-year-old male who is bleeding from alcohol use. Gas gate clear, 1200. Cascade 5101 arrived. 1207.

1815 and automatic fire alarm attack 3201 Cascade Mall Drive. 1815 respond attack 3 to an automatic fire alarm at 201 Cascade Mall Drive at the mall, crossroads Gilkey Road, Cascade Place. Commercial trip. Zone 1 General in the fire panel and 155 Smoke, Cascade, clear 1209.

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0: Confirming which call?
1: One moment. 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
0: It's returning expired as of 2 days ago to Sarah Lynn Storia out of Bellingham.
1: See.
0: Call 13.

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2: On scene, Cascade Mall, nothing showing on the side. Offensive strategy investigating, and we're going to have Mall command.
3: At the Cascade Mall, nothing showing on two sides. We'll be out in the offensive strategy investigating further, establishing Mall command at 1214.

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0: 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Last of Price, first of Carey, Lee King, Edward Robert Ida, middle L Lynn, 731-72.
1: 1221. Cascade Union 47, clear for traffic.

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1: 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She has a CPL alert in CAD, and she's licensed current crested lenses with a motorcycle endorsement. 2

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1: 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Henry 13.
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Med 139, 55, 12, 55, 03. Bravo, Secundone, TAC-8, near Walgreens, at 320 Harrison Street. Med 139, 55, 12, 55, 03. Bravo, Secundone, TAC-8, 320 Harrison Street. The Walgreens, cross of Highway 20 and Western. For some legs sticking out from under a bush near the drive-thru. Cascade clear, 1248. Clear and returning. Break. Med 139, you can stand down. Three, copy. 1249.

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0: Casco 347 is suspicious.
1: Good.
0: I have a caller requesting an area check behind their trailer at 515 Pacific, number 12. 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We're getting a description of it.

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1: Good.
0: We're also dispatching fire and aid to South 27th and East Section. Getting a report of a silver car with the doors wide open. Two people appear to be non-responsive in the vehicle. It's a female driver, a male in the back seat. There's also a dog in the car.
1: Richard.
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1: 08 Charles. Charles, your subject took a ground level fall. Slight bleeding on the head is controlled.
0: Elementary school, Chicago.
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0: 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I'll be out also.
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0: It'll be in front of 929 South 27th Street. Registration when you're ready.
1: Go ahead.
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0: He suspended book third degree with an interlock requirement, no wants or orders, and CAD does show that he was a number 22.

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1: Standby 1. 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When you're able to clear, I've got a suicidal subject coming in. We're also dispatching firing aid to Jackie Mosley's house. 1329 north of Enter, number 6.
2: Received.
1: Also, at this time, she was online with the counselor saying that she had taken some sort of substance to poison herself. We're online.
3: Fair. Before. Gwyneth
0: Ferry. Cascade, Gwyneth Ferry. We're on the Gwyneth side unloading right now. We were unable to hear the nature of the call.
1: Received.
3: This is a subject with a ground level fall. I do have Med 16 in the route.
4: Also, Wilkerson, first of Ambler, middle initial Lincoln, Dover, 1027-85.
0: Very, very well. We'll get unloaded here. We'll head straight back over to Anacortes to pick up Med 16.
4: Cancel fire needs. There's
3: Armstrong alert.
1: Receive. 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
0: Subject states.
2: 131, that's affirmative. And 139, the both of you can report down for law enforcement.
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4: 47.
2: 13-0.
5: 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Start making a case for traffic.
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0: In the area of North Skagit Street, getting a report of a subject that's dumping garbage into a ditch under the railroad track.
1: 129 Cascade. Eating 47 Cascade.
2: 1847.
1: If returns are still down, can you add the name and number to the call notes? Confirming you're familiar with the patient.
3: Confirming for the RF.
1: For the name with no ID.
0: Henry 22. Is the incoming vehicle fire? I'll be en route also if fire can be advised.
1: 3 at Hagen. This is Lilo Lane. Cascade clear 1313.
4: 3.

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0: Juan Francisco Gonzalez Medina, you got one.
1: I couldn't copy, can you go again?
0: Juan Francisco Gonzalez Medina, born in 1980.
2: Emergency compartment involved, and Law is requesting that you be advised of the vehicle fire.
3: Yeah, we're in route now.
0: We got people.
1: X-ray 401.
4: We'll be clear.
1: Roger 12.
4: And now out at.
0: Would you like a response from
4: 1519?
3: Yeah, Abram.
4: 1520.
0: Where is he?
4: 12th Street.
5: Cascade 1719 is en route with one.
1: Go ahead. The vehicle's getting fully engulfed. I'm going to back off. Fire's en route. Brace.
2: Subject trying to extinguish the fire extinguisher of the vehicle at this time.
1: 1315.
3: Cascade 1815 is on scene. We've got a fully involved engine fire. We'll be stretching an inch and three quarter and extinguishing, and we're going to have Hagen command.
2: I copy 1815, arriving to a fully involved engine fire, stretching an inch and three quarters to extinguish and establishing Hagen command at 1315.
1: Washington State University Special Flight Coug, Mom, Charles, Ocean, Union, George, and Mary, Ocean, Mary.
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1: 1360.
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0: Go ahead.
1: Access is delayed on Gonzalez Medina, but he is flashing with 2 and CAT out of the sheriff's office. One for operating without an interlock, the other for suspended third and operating without an interlock.
0: Can you confirm a check?
1: 1370.

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0: 694735.
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3: 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Yes, and victim's registration. 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I'm out with the RO in LaCombe.

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4: At 55512, respond tag 8 to a Delta bleeding at 1462 Highway 20. Med 55512, a Delta level bleeding on tag 8, 1462 Highway 20 at Life Care, number 117, across of Pinto and Holt County, for an 88-year-old male. Got made clear, 1327.

0: Med 119 and Alpha Allergic at 901 South 5th Street. Med 119 Alpha Level Allergic Tech 3, 901 South 5th Street. Number 8, Cross of East Kincaid for a 22-year-old female after using the Epi Cascade Clear 1327. Union 47 Cascade.
1: Union 47.
0: He's been sighted and is walking to his nearby friends to get a licensed driver. Also.
1: Go ahead.
0: Med 47 route 1327. His vehicle's been tagged. He could have a pop-up at 24. And I'll be clear.
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0: Medic 1819, respond Tac 3 to Bravo Fall, 1011 Greenleaf Avenue. Med 1819, respond Tac 3 to Bravo Fall, 1011 Greenleaf Avenue.
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2: She's got alert for 220 patient. She's showing license, current corrective ones, and saddle car.
1: Pre-patient. That's normal.
3: To the bathroom. I can see her through the window. She's upright and walking normal. I don't see any signs of trauma. She's stating she doesn't want our help. I'll try to get a better view of her.
2: Tessie, Union 11, case number 10403. Mm-hmm. 3030.

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0: Lightning in 4-7, got good. I'll be en route to the traffic enforce on Rosario Road.
1: You mentioned it's de-awning from the vehicle fires. They'll be in.
2: Cast 391 is status.
1: Union
2: 6-0-4. 33. 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
1: Tag in command.
2: What decimal frequency are you receiving this on?
1: 4. And now you're on TAC 3, 4 on TAC 1.
2: I'll be clear of the red
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5: 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Fire put vehicle out. Nothing criminal. They're taking charge. I'll be clear. 1333.

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If her patient is bleeding from the head, the bleeding is controlled. 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

Medigene 19 Cascade, 1815 is still tied up on another call. 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

Med 14, respond tech 6 to a Bravo fall at 1300 O Ocean Avenue. Med 14, Bravo level fall tech 6, 1300 O Ocean Avenue, Chandler Square, number 320. Cross of 13th and 14th, 930 female, Cascade clear, 1340.

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0: 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We're going to be north of Leventer, right in front of the college.
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1: 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No wants or orders. She's out of Mount Vernon.
0: I copy.
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0: Med 7, Battalion 8, 854, 848, contact 8 for Delta Cardiac at Pettit Street and Lyman Hamilton Highway. Med 7, Battalion 8, 854, 848, respond back 8, Delta Cardiac, Pettit Street, Lyman Hamilton Highway by the rails of trails. For a 34-year-old female with high blood pressure, CASCI clear 1354.
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0: 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Go ahead.
2: Be advised, we're on scene at the appropriate address, which is 1667. We initially had 1677 as the address. Ahead of that,
0: Henry
2: propane truck, so we'll come back and get them here shortly.
0: Henry 22.
3: I see the incoming lost property. If he's already reported,
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3: Can you change this to an agency message?
1: Edward 7203.
0: 1355.
1: Gibraltar, you're away. Copy, man.
0: Med 139-131, respond back 3 to Delta Unconscious at 1300 Eagle Ridge Drive. Med 139-131, respond back 3, Delta Unconscious, 1300 Eagle Ridge Drive, Cross Law Road, 86-year-old male, who was recently discharged from the hospital, currently has swelling in his left arm and sepsis, and decreased level of consciousness, casket clear, 1355.
1: Cascade, copy out.
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I'll be out with Med at the Pettit Street and Hamilton, Lyman Hamilton Road, Rails and Trails.

0: 155, Battalion 8, 834, 829, West Mountain, 8 to a Charlie Seashore, 22593, Grip Road, Med 55, Battalion 8, 834, 829, West Mountain, 8, Charlie Seashore, 22593, Grip Road, Cross Mosher Road, Bridgewater Road, 22, your wall female, actively having a focal seizure, currently conscious, breathing, and alert, cascade clear, 1405.
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3: Good.
1: Denny's 100 East College Way. 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
4: Away Med 7's arrival. 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
0: 496.

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1: Received. On scene.
0: Copy, 1430.
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1: Copy.
3: Henry 17 Cascade, I'll be out with the subject on the backside.
0: I copy Henry 17, 14, Joseph.
4: Henry 22 Cascade, I copy 17, Strathclyde.
0: 14, Joseph.
1: X-ray, 5-4 Cascade.
0: 5-4.
1: Was that a black SUV they were associated with?
0: Instead of black, smaller SUV, possibly, they put it up to seem like they were working on it.
3: You confirm
0: they're
3: running the number.
0: Still accounting though.
1: Go ahead. Proceed.
5: 44250.
0: 14-0.

0: 34.
1: Go ahead.
0: On the number 44250, negative on flashing, but is returning within and Mary of Airway Heights Police Department for protective order violation. Looks like it's only Spokane County.

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1: Go ahead.
0: New dispatcher, I just saw notes in the call of the owner calling in saying they had tow en route ETA 30 minutes. That was at 13:30. Just confirming that you're aware and that tow didn't work out?
1: Affirmative.
0: Copy. I called Peters. They're unavailable. I'm 10 to next.
1: 32, thank you.
0: 1410.
2: Henry 22, copy your name number.
0: Go ahead.
2: 638-493, if you can attach.
0: X-ray, fiber cast, can I have a plate? 5-4. Charles Victor Davis, 5924. Receive, break cascade, Henry 22.
2: 22.
0: Not sure if I copied the name number correctly, confirming it was 38493.
2: 638493.
0: Receive, 14 left.

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1: Copy that, it was likely three males, but the RO does have alerts resisting interfering with police and drug user.
3: That's definitely not the guy we're looking for. He's a taller, skinny, white, older male with a goatee and black and yellow hat.
2: Received. I'm checking down Spruce.

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0: Cascade Mount Vernon 5-4. 5-4, go ahead. Chief Flushing with one, section 2 unconfirmed death brain civil, civil non-payment of child support. And then he's protected in the order without mail. And is it
1: Charles M. Victor 0321 at Gibraltar indoors.
0: Received. What's the mail on the order?
2: Received 1450.
0: Benjamin Eric Jones, listed as a black male, born in 87. Received.
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2: 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You're responding with Med 55 for a 23-year-old female, conscious alert breathing with a focal seizure.
3: 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You didn't need them for anything else, right?
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1: 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We'll continue for now. Let us know when you'd like us to cancel.
0: 14-3. 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I'll let you know if we need to.
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0: 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They're going to go POV. You can cancel.
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0: 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Easy, 2-0. Gave
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0: Expired as of July of this year to a Jesse Cooper. How do we have Cortex
1: 347?
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0: 12 Cascade,
1: clear stop.
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0: 63348.
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1: Union 47, Union 1-2.
0: Abraham Lincoln did come back with that 06 date of birth.
1: Go ahead.
0: He has an ID card out of Missouri.
1: Property owner came to me and said that he gave him permission. Received.
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0: X-47.
1: Union 47 Cascade, I'll be clear.
2: Done.
0: There's people for 73rd for the male subject that you're talking with.
2: Received any assault.
0: Go again with the last part.
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0: Negative.

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2: Cascade X-ray 47, also Abraham's not in our system yet. 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
1: Go ahead.
2: He's coming back, not licensed, but eligible with an interlock requirement. He's a respondent in an order. No one.
1: Received. He does not need any medical attention. He's just waiting for the bus. I'll be clear.
2: Received.
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1: 60, you can clear me from that and then I'll be in route.
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0: Plate provided is returning to a Marine 2001 Jeep Grand Cherokee. It's current to a Taria Taylor off of Wicker Road. Also?
1: Go ahead, also.
0: We'll be sizing 8 as well. There's also a male walking around associated.
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0: Bennett Road and Pulver Road. RP is advising that outside of her RV, somebody is threatening to kill her. 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

0: 59. Your subject Brian is returning suspended or revoked third. He'll be transported to a grade Tacoma TRD. He's also now refusing to leave. He's described as wearing a tan striped shirt, shorts, and boots. Go ahead.
1: 21309 Adam B. Deception and Gibraltar.

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1: Cascade, go ahead.
0: In the trespass, I'll back 59.
2: Cascade 323, traffic complaint.
1: Go ahead, busy.
2: Southbound from the area of Skagit Highlands Parkway and Monarch Boulevard, getting a report of an older gray Subaru hatchback that was driving 35 to 40 miles per hour in a 25 mile per hour zone.
3: I'm going to be out of place for that. You can clear that.
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0: 5-9 Cat, can you check Cat for Brian Lochter?
1: Received. I've run and attached him. He's transient status out of Mount Vernon. He's just been revoked third.
0: Rated.
1: 59.

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At Safeway, across a commercial on Q Queen for a 79-year-old male fell and is now in and out of consciousness. Gasket clear 15-10. Gasket from Met 16. Met 16 will respond to Safeway in place of 14. Copy, Met 16 in place of 14 at 15-10.

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0: 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Your RPA is a Priscilla Elder. She's going to be returning suspended, actually correction, clear for traffic.
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1: Appreciate it.
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0: State Union 34, read back on your plate. Henry 22 Cascade. Henry 22. I see the incoming abandoned vehicle. This is going to be the same as the vagrancy that I took earlier, also. Go ahead. It was a gold car. I contacted Stephanie Will. Told she had to be out by 9 p.m. or she'd be cited for camping. You can clear the abandoned vehicle.
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2: Greasy, also the truck left eastbound towards city limits.

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0: 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We'll be waiting for a licensed driver. I'll be clear.
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0: The last, the double last. Nunez, N-U-N-E-Z. Second last is Reyes. 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
1: Go ahead.
0: She's returning clear and current. No want, Cedar Woolley.
1: I copy. I am in the process of clearing.
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0: 5-1-4-3-0 Walker Road. A few minutes ago, you picked a to a white minivan with Texas plates. Please front door, no entry was made.
1: 5-1.
0: Is your name?

Cascade Union 51, it looks like there's a text labeled Erie Home and Lease on them with clipboards. They attempted to try the door after looking through the window. Both the subjects and the vehicle they were searching for are now gone. They were last seen southbound.

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1: Made contact with PD. 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
0: 1333.

0: 125, respond tech 3, the single at 4940 Monarch Boulevard, mode 25, respond tech 3, single at 4940 Monarch Boulevard, cross the Skagit at Highlands Parkway for a beeping fire alarm, casket clear, 1534.
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0: Okay, copy 19 in service, and if there's a action, correction, 19, go ahead with your topic.
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0: Repeat, 1635.

0: Cascade Union 530, welfare check. Psych 19 just assigned himself as well, but Hartree Lane and Parson Creek Road, a female subject in a white pickup truck was screaming for help. Seemed like she was trying to get out of the truck. Vehicle had a male driver, and he was possibly not letting the female out. The vehicle is westbound Parson Creek Road.
1: Well, 5-3, you can disregard. I'll handle it.

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0: Spoke with the RP. He was confused and there's no issues. I'll be clear.
1: 5049.

Portion 11 Battalion 14, respond taxi to a single at 19999 Butler Creek Lane. Portion 11 Battalion 14, respond taxi to a single 19999 Butler Creek Lane, cross of Butler Creek Road. 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

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This is 602. Med 55-5521, respond back 8 to a Charlie seizure at 22953 Grip Road. Med 55-5521, respond back 8, Charlie seizure at 22953 Grip Road, cross Concord Lane and Bassett Road for a 26-year-old female experiencing another seizure. Cascade clear, 602. Cascade 391 is status check. Zero two.

29, Battalion 8, 832, respond tech 8 to double seizure at 22953 Grip Road. Battalion 8, 832, 829, respond tech 8, double seizure. This address is 22953 Grip Road, correction, 22593 Grip Road, for a patient who is currently having an active seizure. Casket clear, 6204.

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0: 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You can star code this and I'll be clear.
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0: Cascade, 1-4 Cascade, traffic stop.
1: Go ahead.
0: Adam Zebra Victor, 3990, State Route 20 at Cabin Creek.
1: This is Fishington.

0: Battalion 55, 5512, respond back 8 to a motor vehicle accident at Sierra 20 and Trail Road. Battalion 55, 5512, respond back 8, motor vehicle accident just east of 20 and Trail Road. For a non-injury, 3 vehicle accident with fluids leaking from the vehicles, cast clear 6 and 12.
1: Union 1-4, casket.
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1: Yeah, 5-9.
0: You may call 282 a message. We are just out there with them.
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0: 834 and route was 1.
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0: Escape 8502, I'll be out with law. This will be stay route 20 command.
1: Copy, 5502 is with law and has state route 20 command at 1617.

0: 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In the area of the construction site at 1660 South Walnut Street, Collins observing a male walking a dog in the construction area and he keeps falling over. He does not appear to be a construction worker affiliated on the site.
1: Henry. 325 X-ray 37.
0: There were two units calling Henry 22, go ahead.
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0: Receipt, and X-ray 24 via traffic, go ahead.
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0: 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X-ray 94 Cascade, out west.
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0: Exhaust Pro 702, Cascade Highway, hit and run, possibly intoxicated driver, and a blue Dodge pickup truck headed towards the potato shed, and then eastbound on 20. Sounds like it was Verse RP's green Chevy Silverado that was parked.
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Cascade clear 1645.

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0: 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You can clear this call for now. 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
1: 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I ran last at Blanca.